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For the good stuff, you're already here. 99.9 Gator Country.

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1: You need a little smile on your face. 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Yes, the little dogs at their best. Live from Lithuania, but right now you can check them out, put a smile, and just have a better day from our Gator Country Facebook page.

0: 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The latest from Zach Top. It's South of Sanity.
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It's Brian Jordan. Thank you so much for making us a part of that ride home. Emma and McClenny, we thank you so much for getting your Gator on. John Morgan now. Here's Kid Myself.

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1: 7:20 Tuesday morning, take on Vianne. Smart guy, call out. You boys can win the tickets.

It is Friday Night Lights, Jaguar style. Take it on the Carolina Panthers, week two of the preseason. 7:30 kickoff. We'll get you going with that pregame starting at 6:30. Kenny, carry on. 99.9 Gator Country.

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